yesterday too. The flowers are dying like all things do. 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I'll lose my mind if you don't come with me. I fuss with my hair and I fight blood feuds. I contain multitudes. Got a telltale heart like Mr. Poe. Got skeletons in the walls of people you know. I'll drink to the truth and the things we said. I'll drink to the man that shares your bed. I paint landscapes and I paint nudes. I contain multitudes. A red Cadillac and a black mustache. Rings on my fingers that sparkle and flash. Tell me what's next, what shall we do? Half my soul, baby, belongs to you. Oh, well, I can't frolic with all the young dudes. I contain multitudes. I'm just like Aunt Frank, like Indiana Jones, and them British bad boys, the Rolling Stones. I go right to the edge. I go right to the end. I go right where all things lost are made good again. I sing the songs of experience like William Blake. I've no apologies to make. Everything's flowing all at the same time. I live on a boulevard of crime. I drive fast cars and I eat fast foods. I contain multitudes. Pink pedal pushers, red blue jeans, all the pretty maids and all the old queens. All the old queens from all my past lives. I carry four pistols and two large knives. I'm a man of contradictions. I'm a man of many moods. I contain multitudes. You greedy old wolf, I'll show you my heart, but not all of it. All of the hateful parts. I sell you down the river, I put a price on your head. What more can I tell you? I sleep with life and death in the same bed. Get lost, madam. Get up off my knee. Keep your mouth away from me. I'll keep the path open, the path in my mind. I see to it that there's no love left behind. I play Beethoven sonatas, Chopin's prelude.

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1: 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Keep on Juggling.

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And as soon as that sun hit me in the face, I know it was some kind of calling for me to get up. I grew up in a place that was happy, and although it looked like we didn't have much, we had a lot of love for each other. And it was happy just to be there.

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I answered that call. I became the king. For most people, that would have been more than enough. But for me, it was only the beginning. I had another calling, to spread love to the world. So I left my throne to walk hand in hand with my people, to let them feel the kind of love that the world needed to have.

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How come you do so many different things? And I tell them, all my life I've done the same thing. Spread love and happiness and the kind of excitement that shakes the world. And no matter what way or how I'm called on to do it, I must answer that call.

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I want you to start singing. 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

bad. 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But a cannonball and a fifth of me came into

An alfetten words I do proclaim, between Don Juan and the King of Spain. By Christ I'll make him rue the day that he took Dad's legs from his knees away.